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1: Show, it's Old School Nation with me, Stu Allen, here on OSN Radio. Yes, indeed. Friday night business, old school classics right through till 10. 10 through till midnight, it's the Old School Nation after party. Some tough beats in there tonight, so keep it OSN. Yes, indeed. Loads of your requests all lined up ready throughout the show. 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

A woman wanting money. That's a bit rare, isn't it? First of the many requests tonight, we're going to go back to 96 and we're going to play the Piano Heads.

OSM Radio, the OSM Radio Facebook page. Go there, you'll see the post that we put. Please only comment underneath that if you want to mention. It won't be seen anywhere else until tomorrow morning, otherwise. All right. So just comment there, and we'll sort it for your... So does Paul.

0: I say yeah. What do you say, Paul?
1: Yeah.
0: See, he says it as well. We're all saying it. Loz Kelly choosing that one. Thank you, Loz. Old School Nation, Friday Night Business with me, Stu Allen. Thanks for tuning in. Get ready for the ride. It's a large one all the way through till midnight. Your requests coming in, or rather mentions. We've done all the requests through the week in the Old School Nation regular listeners group. 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Go there and it'll take you straight to it and you can join.

Radio, Freedom of Life from 91. Michelle Woodward, she's in that one. Thanks, Michelle. Lovely lady, isn't she, Michelle? Lovely lady. Let's move on. Wayne Fogarty, thank you for this choice. K-O-T-T, time to let go. Back to 94. Lovely.

Very nice. Back to 94 KOTT. Time to let go. Wade Fogarty requesting that. Thanks a lot. Paul's very busy. Very busy sorting out the shouts. So keep him coming and make him busier. Soon come, soon come. OSN Radio. We love it. And I know you love it. Yes. Here through till midnight. Old School Nation through till 10. 10 till midnight is the...

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Digital Excitation and Dream Party. Mike Harris choosing that one. Thank you. A couple of weeks ago, actually. 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Yes, indeed. Cy Frater Rejuve Radio Show. Be sure to tune in tomorrow night and every second Saturday of each month, 7 through till 9. Can't wait. Very long. We've got them shouts yet, Paul. Hey! Very impatient people out there. You like hearing the names.

95. Ian Bland and the crew there making a fine job of that, as always. Wrap Me Up, Leon Taylor requesting that one. There we go, we got it right in the end, didn't we? Big ol' hello to Liz and Cara and all the OSN family coming from John Binks. Liz is at the start of her dad Alan Baxter's 60th birthday party weekend, so give him a shout. Hello, Alan. How are you doing? We're catching you up, mate, we are. And she said, yeah, Liz will be locked in at some point. Oh, yes. Michael Dougie Lamb. Oh, he's on already. Only a couple hours left in work in sunny Farnworth, and he's off for a whole week. And it's his birthday on Monday. He'll be 37.

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Let's go back, right back to 1988. A serious classic, Sterling Vaughan.

OSN Radio. What a classic, classic tune. Sterling Void and Runaway Girl, and Jay Sutherland requested the best mix. That's the Pimp Dub. Back to 98, 88 with that one.

Get hold of that brush and go for it. I'm sorry? Is that the time? 4.5 minutes to nine. Already. Last tune then of the first hour. Rick Mills choosing this and a big old hello to the OSN crew. Stu Paul and Boss Lady Samantha. Tonight he's in mono due to an ear infection in the Balearics. Nothing worse than getting an infection in the Balearics, you know what I mean? He's got a perforated eardrum. So we're going to go that side and then maybe that side. And I don't know which one is any good for you, really. Here's your chosen tune. A very, very classy Ibiza classic from 95. A bit of Y-Tracks.

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Rick Mills choosing white tracks from 95. Mystery Land. Oh, we love that one. Hey, Blood, have you seen the time? See the time? 9 o'clock.

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0: Love for Sale, Do You Feel So Right from 92 kicks off the second hour. And Darren Thompson choosing that one. Thank you very much. Big shout to Ian Harrison. Big shout to the wife, Yolanda Harrison, who's loving the show. That's nice to know. Mike Brook, good to meet you last Saturday down at Bowlers. We all had a bit of a laugh, didn't we, eh? Him, Yeon, and Lauren, locked in, been entertaining his goddaughter, who he's not seen for 12 years. That must be nice. Loved meeting you and Alison last week, Stu, and glad you enjoyed the vino. It was very, very nice. I've never had one like that before. It was a Hungarian, very fruity. Very, very fruity indeed. But it was, hadn't it? And you had to have it cold as well, which was lovely jibbly. Anyway, Stuart Bradley Hulkin saying a massive oh hello to the OSN family up and down the land. And also to the so lovely and the very beautiful Amber. In this second hour, as always, we have our sample connection. It's a blinder tonight. Absolute blinder. I can't wait to play it here. You're going to really love it. Something a bit different in there as well. Oh, yeah. Right, then. Mike Harris saying a massive shout to all the OSN nutters. Wicked tunes already. All right. You spell that right. Already. And a shout to him and Hales Marie having a jack in the kitchen. That's old style, isn't it? Jack in the house. And Stephen Bolton blasting it once again. He loved the Dirty Cash mixing. I'm glad about that. I enjoyed myself the first 20 minutes.

sense and get the music. Andy Whelan choosing that one. Brilliant. Stu Wilson's multitasking tonight. He's got OSN or radio on tablets, Facebook and the mobile. And he's got one eye on the Olympic cycling. If it was the beach volleyball, you'd have both eyes on that, wouldn't you? Rick Oldwyn saying, oh, he's listening from a secret location in Phil's. So we've got shouts to Gauchi, Leah, Janek, and the rest of the OSNers. And Paige Haywood, hello to you. Can we get a big shout to Andy Haywood, locked in and on for the night? Yes, you can.

working. She's normally working, you see, for those who don't know. But she's not tonight. 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Love it. 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

bit mardy, I'm into it, a bit mardy. 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Hello, Catherine. And my niece, Jessica. Shout to Jessica. And also to the kids, Kathleen and Ellen Marie, living up in South Wales. Well, it's down in South Wales to us. We're in Manchester. Broadcasting to the world, of course. But we're up in Manchester. Sample Connection coming up very, very soon. Let's keep it funky to take us up there.

0: And also Joe Woods, a new, brand new OSN member. And he wants a shout to all the Rutland Massive. Oh, hello. Here we go, Sample Connection. Nice variety.
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Yes. OSN Radio, Old School Nation with these two elements. This week's sample connection. Nice variety, or what? Kicked off with Dune and Too Much from 92. Which for the Too Much bit came from Sugar Bear, Don't Scandalize Mine from 1988. And Gary Bull actually wanted that one. It also sampled Rakim and people as well, but the main thing that tune sampled was this one. Talking Heads, Once in a Lifetime, classic from 1980. Yes, indeedy. Somebody is locked in for another dose of Mr. Friday Night Business. So I'm just hoping they don't blow the roof off because they just painted it. Big shouts to Michael Holroyd, Lee Gilligill, Maxine Harmon, Ian York, Daniel Corrigan, and newest member, Jay Folly, otherwise known as the Fat Controller. You're very welcome, matey. Thanks for being with us. Moving on to more requests. Rachel Wallace. Is it more cake on October the 1st? Yes, indeedy.

OSN Radio playing Rachel Wallace, the classic Tell Me Why from 92. Yes, she'll be at Moorcake on Park Hall at October the 1st with me and a million others, and we'll go through that nearer the time. Pops Nicholson choosing that one. Thank you, Pops.

lovely Amy Buckingham, and also Gordon, the official OSN rave lizard. There's a tune for him in the after party, as requested. Louis Muckabell, hello to you.

Good news, Boppers. The big alert has been called off. It turns out that the early reports were wrong. All wrong. Now, for that group out there that had such a hard time getting home, sorry about that. I guess the only thing we can do is play you a song.

Radio, yes. Back to 92, Divine Rhythm. Robert Monroe choosing that one. Cheers, Robert. Louis Muckabell saying hello to the Colton crew, Sonia, Mickey, Tony, Leon, and Ach. ACH. Not sure how you were. Anyway, hashtag the Slugsy crew. Shout out to the Slugsy crew. It's good to you. Mike Woolley, big shout to the SK8 Massive and the OSN crew locked in from the Woolley Madhouse in Stockport. Michael Holroyd, top show, Sir Stu, thank you. Sir Michael Holroyd. Big shout to his better half, Joanne Holroyd. Hello, Joanne. Very patient lady, by the way. Moving on to more largeness. Keep it banging right through till 10. Then comes the Old School Nation after party, which is even more banging. Serious tunes in there tonight. I can't wait to tune in myself. You know what I mean?

Genocide 2, Back to 91, Nara Mine and Neil Booth using that one. We're on to Genocide 1. We don't know. You must be on some new one. You must be on some new one.

Indie. Back to 92, the remix of The Power Within from Liquid Crystal and Stu Wilson requesting that one. Thank you. 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It's his first on the station, and he'll be here every second Saturday of the month. All right, the first show tomorrow, 7 through till 9 on OSN Radio.

very large indeed. Back to 92. Two Bad Mice, Hold It Down, requested by Neil Pears, and I chose the remix there. Hope you don't mind, Neil. Don't forget Mark XTC on a Sunday night here on OSM Radio. He's here every Sunday, 7 o'clock through till 9, and a jungle after party, 9 through till 10. Oh, yes. Sharon Taylor's down at Gauchy's. Apparently she wasn't going to drink, but Rick Aldwin has hit her arm, up her back. Don't know whether that's forcing her to have a drink or playing very, very, very naughty games.

not a bad year, 92, really. Sons of a Loop-de-Loop era, Peace and Love is Zone, chosen by Michael Dougie Lamb. We'll play for him because he'd be 37 on Monday, so have a good Monday. One more tune of Old School Nation, then we'll play a bit of what was left over before. Estimate that the after party will be between 5 past, right about 5 past 10 tonight, we reckon. That'll take you through to beyond midnight. And the last tune, chosen by Mike Woolley by Nookie.

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1: Nice, and that was your 20-minute warm-up for tonight. Get you nice and settled in. You know what I mean? Very large show again, as always. Loads of your requested tunes coming up. And we announce the winner for 4 event tickets at SOS Ibiza. Yes, indeedy.

Oh, yes, JX on OSN Radio. Dirty son of a gun from 95. Chet Ellison choosing that one. First of the many requested tunes on tonight's show. Lots of your favourites tonight, I've noticed. But yes, doing a three-month round, you know. Don't play any repeats within 3 months. Keep it fresh. Unlike me. Here comes Solo on OSN Radio. Come on. Pump this one up.

love this tune. YoBox on OSN Radio. I got it from 91. Mike Woolley choosing that one. Top choice. Don't forget, announcing the winner. 4 event tickets at SOS Ibiza. SOS Ibiza in May. 21st of May through to the 25th. Someone's going to win 4 event tickets tonight for sharing and tagging the post we put out a bit ago. You're going to love that. 3 into all the events throughout the week. Very large indeed.

Jiddy on OSN Radio. Never Give You Up, or Never Give Up from the PKA Club Mix from 92. Paul Saunders choosing that one. Fine choice, sir. It's SOS Ibiza. All right. OSN is the radio station that you're listening to right now. And it's me, Stu Allen, with Old School Nation here every Friday night from 8 o'clock. Large tunes only. You know what I mean? Hey, is this Dereem? It isn't, sir.

singer. Peter Connor didn't have mic problems. It was just Sasha being clever in the studio back in 92 and set. Sound a bit like Norman Collier, actually, but there you go. Large Michelle Woodward, she's in that one. Thank you, Michelle. Very large. We have Rob Tessier on tomorrow night on OSN Radio. Yes, indeed. 7 through till 9, the mashup show, first Saturday of every month. We're into March. Already, aren't we? Don't believe it.

Liberty to stop in there. That was Gemini 4 from 94. Jump and Nicola Wallace choosing that one. Thank you very much indeed. Good grief. The first hour's flying as ever. Time for one more. In the first hour, we do have another second hour. Very large indeed. Then the after party comes at you at 10. Bit of a daft one now to round the hour off. Snap your fingers.

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That's the happy groover, When I Snap My Fingers, from 97 and Darren Mountains, choosing that one. There you go, right. Hour two coming up. We have announcing the winner for the SOS Ibiza competition that's been set. All those event tickets to win. So stand by if you entered that Stample connection and all the rest of it. That's the end of that one. Which means it's 9 o'clock already.

0: Wilson requesting that one. Thank you, Stu. Very large second out as always. The sample connection is extremely varied. Three tunes together tonight, two of them requested, and then we go banging towards the end. Very banging indeed. Just got a bit of, quick bit of retuning.
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0: to the beat of the drum.
1: That'd be like a decent sample connection. Something came out in 92 out of Belgium. That's the Boots Brothers, also known as Dr. Baker. The Sound of Coma. Stephen Bolton choosing that one. It was something a little bit different from him every week, isn't it? And we love it. It's Old School Nation with me, Stu Allen. Yes, indeed.

She Want Me on the Red Jerry and Rollo remix from 93. Rick Aldrin cheesing that and wanted that particular version. So there you go. Chopped it up a bit though, but there you go. Right, sample connection time. Three tunes together. First two are requested tunes, and the third one is the tune that both of them sample. Here we go.

That's our sample connection on tonight's Old School Nation here on OSN Radio. Three large ones together. Three very different tunes, all sampling this third tune. The first one was the Knight Riders, Let the Music Use You on the 92 Hardcore Mix. Raymond Vonage chose that one. Second one, Way Out West with The Gift from 96, and Ian York choosing that. Some bow tunes sampled this. Joanne Law from 1990, First Time Ever. Oh, yes. Ooh, about 32 minutes left-ish of the show to go. Then we go to the after party, of course. And I think we should announce the winner for the SOS Ibiza competition after this.

That's Jinx on OSN Radio. One saved over from last week or so. Open Sesame from 94. And someone called Away Snowman asking for that. Deary, deary. Bit right for this time of year. We had some snow the other day. Yeah. Right, let's announce a winner. Four tickets. So you've got four events to go to on the SOS Ibiza holiday. If you want more information by this, it's strictlyoldschool.net and it's between the 21st and the 25th of May. So you've got tickets to go to all the events, four of them. The winner is Wendy Minnick. Wendy Minnick. Congratulations to you, Wendy. We will see you at the mad events there. Ibiza, here we go. It's going to be another mad one. And the boat party, by the way, really is down to the last few tickets. If you haven't bought the ticket for that, get it now. That's the one you really don't want to miss. But we're at Rejuve on the Monday night in Eden. Going to be a large one there. And Rejuve is on again at Leeds tomorrow.

0: It's Friends of Matthew on OSO Radio, The Calling from 91. Dan South, I'm choosing that one. Save that one for you. You don't get to play hear your tune tonight. It's generally on the week. Next week, I always save them anyway. So they do get played.
1: Take you any further
0: eventually.
1: I hope we have been of some real service to you.
0: Congratulations once again to Wendy Minnick winning those four event tickets. Very large.

Not been on the show for ages. Nice to hear it back on. Atomics, I Want Your Love from 91. Gouchy choosing that one. Thank you very much, sir. Come to you at Reju tomorrow, I hope, yes. Down in the basement. I'll be down in the basement at midnight. Large breakbeat business. That's Rejuvenation tomorrow night at the Beaverworks in Leeds. In the main room, they have SL2PA, Slipmark, Mark XTC, and many more. I'll be down in the basement playing some large stuff. You know what I mean?

0: very large. We love a bit of Isotonic on the show. Isotonic from 92, Let's Get Down, and John Binks choosing that one. Cheers, John. Big shout from Mark Johnson wants to wish his wife, Sarah Johnson, a very, very large birthday for today. Happy birthday, wife Sarah. They've got the bubbly bubbling while they're listening to the show. Lovely. Blimey, about a quarter of an hour left of the show to go. Deary, deary.
1: Did I say SL2 or it's redo tomorrow?
0: Let's have one of theirs then. And you can sing along with a fiddly die day and all that, innit? And a badea. Badea. It's all right, I'll go for a lie down in a bit.

I'd be in the main room in the old school warehouse, and I'll be down in the hardcore basement with Dougal, Slipknot, and many, many more. Large. Paul Rogers requesting a tune. He said that he remembers me playing a tune way back by Jamiroquai. It's called Do You Know Where You're Coming From? And it was actually done by M-Beat featuring Jay from Jamiroquai. And you can find it on the double vinyl LP Travelling Without Moving. But M-Beat did actually release it as a single in its own right as well. Very nice bit of laid-back drum and bass. Let's have a bit of that then.

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1: Okay, let's do it. 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
0: That's your 20-minute warm-up, but it's 25-minute warm-up tonight. We added the first tune. Guru Josh sadly passed away earlier this week, wasn't it? About a week ago now. So we played his anthem tune, Infinity, to kick the show off. Pure largeness right through to 11. Oh, yes.

see our post. Post underneath that, we'll see that. And Paul will write it down for me to read out the best I can. Very large. It is OSN Radio. We're on osn.fm.

Yes, yes, LSN Radio. Johnny Parker, Love It Forever from 1990. Michelle Woodward's choice this week. Thank you, Michelle. Old School Nation for a Sunday night. Last ever one. Last ever one. Has that freaked you out? It's the last ever one on a Sunday night. I was getting worried there. I thought I was reading the wrong script. Yes, indeedy. As from this coming Friday. This coming Friday. Old School Nation will be here on OSN Radio 8 through till 10 every Friday night. Oh, yes, indeedy. We're going to start the weekend just like we used to do. We're starting at 8 p.m. through till 10 every Friday. 10 through till midnight. Straight after the show, Old School Nation After Party.

Jones, Shades of Rhythm. Back to 1991. Michael Jackson requesting that one. Cheers, Michael. Not going to make any jokes because he's heard them all before. We might slip one or two in later. No, we won't. OSN Radio, Sunday night for the final time. Old School Nation returning to a Friday, as from this coming Friday. Just to remind you, 8 through till 10 is the new time for Old School Nation here on OSN Radio. Yes, indeedy. Daniel Southam, here's your tune.

really nice tune. Back to 1990, got quite a few of those on tonight. Disco Biscuit from Two for Joy and Daniel Salva requesting that. Very nice to meet you as well, by the way, at Bowlers. New Year's Eve. Dearly, dearly, what a night. What a crowd. OSN family in force. And a big shout to you in Liverpool as well at Bumper. Thank you for welcoming me there. Brought in the new year in fine style. And what a crowd there. Oh, dearly, dearly. Old School Nation here on OSN Radio. Let's go way back. Back to 1987. 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

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T.T. Rogers, Someday, back to 1987, and thanks to Mike Woolley requesting that one.

dedicated it to her, as she's a huge Sash fan. They've been together a whole year, and he wants to say that she is his life.

Foundation we go here on OSN Radio. Everything but the girl I'm missing. Chris and James, full-on club mix from 94, and that was chosen by Phil Crone. Thank you, Phil. Fine choice there. Just to remind you, or if you didn't hear it in the first hour, Old School Nation here on OSN Radio, moving to Friday, 8 through till 10. Oh, yeah. So tune in every Friday and lots of other times. OSN.fm. Straight after the show will be OSN Old School Nation After Party. All kinds of tunes rammed together there, 10 through till midnight. I can't wait. And I see a lot of you quite excited as well. Hayley Marie saying yes to that Friday feeling again. Sharon Taylor's over the moon with the new move, with the move to the Friday. Sundays never cut it for her. I'm surprised you knew what day it was most of the time, Sharon. You know what I mean? One Woman Kitchen Raving is back on a Friday night. So happy to hear that. Big shout to Steve Maddox as well. Happy OSNers. And he says happy OSNers to you too, mate. Moving on with the requested tunes. Here's a large one from 92.

0: winter. OSN Radio, Love for Sale from 92. Do you feel so right? Chosen by Mick Quinn, one of our many new listeners. Nice one, Mick, and you're very, very welcome. Big shout to the SK8 Massive, and a happy new year to all the OSN crew. And that's good from Mike Woolley. Thank you, Mike. And thanks for your tune earlier. And Paul Bailey, happy new year to you as well. We're not fish faces. You're a fish face, you monkey. Hey, you're a fish face. Are you a fish face, Paul?
1: No.
0: No? See, that's his other word. He says no sometimes. You like this tune? Like, Paul likes this sort of tune. This one chosen by Mike Harris, dedicated to Hayley Marie and all the OSN Massive. It says here. Oh, 2016 is an old school one. It is. If you stay tuned to OSN Radio, it will be. And Mike Harris said, the exciting thing about the Friday show is that he's only got 5 days to wait for more largeness on the radio. Very true, very true. Enjoy your chosen tune. React to Rhythm, back to 92. I know you like it. That's the title.

0: West End Radio Studios, rumbling with this tune. Loving the bass in this. Oh, yes. It's back to 92 on the Gorilla label. I know you like it. React to Rhythm, Mike Harris's choice. Thank you, Mike. A massive...
1: Hola! Hola!
0: That's to Lisa Fitton. Strictly Old School Business in Ibiza, and we're back there this year. Oh, yes, we cannot wait. 10 days in June. Strictly Old School. I'll give you more details over the coming weeks, of course, of who's on it and exactly when we're going and all the rest of it. So massive shout to Liz Fitton, William Holden, John Bellake. You know, he's our rate as well, isn't he? He takes us all over the place in his car, like... And his usual tale is, oh, it's as sound as a Euro, that, mate. We love him. We love him. Anyway, normally at this time we do one down-tempo old-school tune. The down-tempo tune will be coming, but it's going to be part of tonight's sample collection, all right? So it's not on its own tonight. But someone's requested this one. Oh, yeah. So we can kind of do it as our down-tempo. John Sauce, he asked for this one.
2: Any salt, mate?

A sample connection for this week. Very nice. Which includes this week's down-tempo old-school tune as well. We have the Knight Riders. Let the Music Use You from 92. Way Out West followed that from 96. The Gift, which was actually requested by Ian York. And both of those tunes sampled this large tune from 1990, Joanne Law, First Time Ever. Love that.

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Nicola Wallace, here's your tune. Bit of Piano Man from 95. Oh!

0: Yes, indeed. The final Sunday night show. We move to a Friday, 8 through till 10, every Friday night on OSN Radio, osn.fm. Indeed. Nicola Wallace choosing this one. Cheers, Nicola. Piano Man, Cast a Spell from 95. Some very large banging tunes to round the show off. Oh, yes. Here's one of them. Here's one of them. Your Jungle Techno crew, here we go.
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0: 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Bit of a vinyl scratchy version there. Chosen by Darren Thompson. He was a big shout to his amazing daughter Victoria, who's 14 tomorrow. A very big 14 tomorrow. Happy birthday, Victoria. Have a lovely, lovely day. Shout out to the crew in the Isle of Man as well. Big Isle of Man listenership this evening. How are you doing? Old School Nation here on OSN Radio.
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another classic, another large banging classic. Oh, that was Send Radio. Played it all the times on the radio, mate, you know what I mean? A homeboy, a hippie, and a funky dread. Total Confusion from 1990.

back to 92 on the Austin remix. Run Tings back again, chosen by Stephen Bolland. Thank you. Large, large, large. And that vocal sample is from NV, 1983. Let Me Do You. There you go. Tune played on one of the Back to My Roots shows. Run Tings! Massive thanks for tuning in and staying tuned in throughout all those Sundays when we got moved, didn't we? We were very happy about that. So, we're back to a Friday as from this coming Friday, all right? From this Friday onwards, Old School Nation 8 through till 10, every Friday night. And then straight after that, 10 till midnight, the Old School Nation after party.

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Old School Nation. It's me, Stu Allen, with you here on OSN Radio. Welcome, welcome, welcome. A few bouncy tunes there in the warm-up section tonight. The rest of the show, mostly chosen by

Sensation on OSN Radio, Love Come Rescue Me from 94. Scott Morrison choosing that one. Cheers, Scott. All requests have done in the regular listeners group throughout the week, by the way, in case you're wondering, in case you're a new listener, they'll do it during the show. Anyway, fine first choice there. Bit of a screamer, but not as much a screamy as this lady. Whoa.

0: Mariah Carey on the nipper bootleg business of Sunday, and Paul Saunders choosing that one. Nice one, Paul. OSN Radio, it's Old School Nation with me, Stu Allen.
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Todd Terry Classic, under the name of Dupree, on OSN Radio, Brass Disc from 91, Daniel Littler's choosing that one. Nice one, Daniel. Big, big pile of tunes as always, and apologies in advance if I don't play your tune tonight. 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All right, that's sorted, that, isn't it?

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Shades of Rhythm, of course, on OSN Radio. Sound of Eden from 91. Samantha Morrison choosing that one this week. 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

0: to 91, Living House to Talk, and Dave Hill choosing that one. Thanks a lot. Most of the vocal there by Eugene Wilde sampled that, and a bit of Raw Silk bit to the music was sampled too. Sample Connection coming up in the second hour tonight, as always.
1: Break it down.

That's Kate Glass. I think it's from a Universal album, Underground Express from 93. And that awaits no man choosing that one. He's a cheeky monkey, isn't he? K-Class Cheeky Monkeys there as well. Sampling a million things there, I noticed. Hey, I noticed. Cheeky. Old School Nation, Friday Night Business with me, Stu Allen. And it's nearly Christmas.

Easy tune. It's Strike. Back to 94, and you sure do. And Simon Duke's choosing that one. He loves Christmas. He loves it. Don't let him tell you anything different. That was on the Fresh label in 94, and so was this one.

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Play no more than that. Mr. Roy and Save. Back to 94 with that one, and Lee Smith choosing it. Thanks a lot. Sticking with 94.

tune by Eating Habits. And it's called May I Have the Mayonnaise. I do, might not. Back to 94 with that one, and Brona. Brona from Belfast, no less. Choosing that one. Ending the first hour with this one. It's like that.

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But I have to say, it was the instrumental. We used to hammer that one. Blimey! We're into the second hour. All right!

Soul featuring Kelly Rich and OSN Radio. Hideaway, Lisa Marie Experience on the mix. And that was back to 95. Greg Monroe choosing it. Nice one, Greg.

0: Italian piano business. Quiffy choosing this one. Nice one, matey. Black House. I feel the friction. How about you do, you cheeky monkey? Back to 91 with that. Coming up next is our sample collection, something we do every week. Old school tune, and following it is the tune it's sampled. Nick Webb choosing this week's sample collection. Starting off with Fax Yourself. Hey, that's cheeky, isn't it? Go fax yourself. The tune they did back in 89 called Sunshine 89. Following it is the obvious tune it sampled.
1: Old School Nation with Stu Allen.

Walker's Revenge, Walking on Sunshine from 1982. And the original tune there was first tuned up, also sampled. A bit of Clash as well. Didn't want to play that one, but it is a large tune, actually. The Magnificent Dance dub of Clash is large. Thanks to Nick Webb choosing those. Thank you very much. Indeed.

summery sound needed on this cold Friday night. Jam and Spoon, back to 93, right in the night. John Beresford choosing that one. Don't forget, we have the after party coming up straight after this show. Around about 10 o'clock, 30 through till midnight. Full of largeness.

0: 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Diddy, Give Me Love, and Roger Brooke. Choosing that one, all the South Wales crew tuned in tonight.
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0: 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Yes.

Scott's Love for Sale. Back to 92. Give Me All Your Money on the Robbery Mix. John Geddes choosing that one. Scottish business, although it was Italian, but big in Scotland back in 92, without a doubt. And toughen it up as we go along towards the end of the show, as always.

Typical 91 business. That's Silk Cut and Let Off. Richard Marsden choosing that one. A fine choice. Very large. Changing the style now. 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

heavy 90s hard house trance stuff, business and ting. Back to 93. Virtualismo and Cosmonautica, whatever one of those is. John Maguire choosing that one. Cheers, John. Hey, 15 minutes left of the show. I think we should play this large one.

Yes, indeed. Time Base from 91, starring me, yourself, with this tune. Fireball, of course, big, big tune. Lee Gilligill choosing it, nice one, matey. Time for some piano, I think. Let's get some piano going.

One more tune to go. Straight after that, the Old School Nation After Party. Take you through till midnight or so. Full of largeness as usual, of course. Not a word from me. Pure music for the Friday. Going to end with Urban Shakedown and Bass Shake.

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No more wars, no more violence, just peace for all men. 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Don't hate people, don't hate life, just peace.

Turn Radio. Welcome along, welcome along. Very large already. That's your 20-minute warm-up. Some classics in there tonight. DJ Pierre, Roberta Flack, Expose, FBI Project, and A Shade of Rhythm, who we had a very large time up in Newcastle last Sunday night with. Mental, mental, mental. Love it. Right, as always, pure largeness through till 10 o'clock. 10 till midnight's the Old School Nation after party. All kinds of tunes in there. So, in all 4 hours of large tunes. Oh, yes, indeed.

Hyper Go Go, of course, and Never Let Go, right from 93. Potts Nicholson requested that one. Thank you, Potts. Big thanks to everybody who's requested tunes throughout the week in the Old School Nation regular listeners group. 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And you'll make some large new friends, lifelong friends. I promise you. 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It's true, though, isn't it? Right, go to facebook.com, OSN Radio. Go to our Facebook page if you'd like a mention on the show tonight. You'll see the post we've done up there. And just comment underneath that. It will be seen. And then we can sort it out for you. Classics, let's have some more.

Amplitude. It's OSN Radio, Old School Nation with me, Stu Allen. 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Large SLD getting out from 1990.

counts are coming. Be patient. It's only just gone up past 8, you know what I mean? 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

the sampling girls, Open Up Your Heart from 93. Was Dingle Helm requesting that one? Not related to that Zach, is it? You know, Zach Dingle, huh? It's Old School Nation, Friday Night Business with me, Stu Allen. Happening every Friday, 8 through till 10, only on OSN Radio. 10 till midnight is the Old School Nation after party. 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And all styles as well. Classics, hidden gems, hardcore, in a nice way. You know what I mean? Top tunes for the Friday nights.

the very, very large So In Love With You from Duke on the amazing Full Intention remix, of course. Back to 95. Alison, Myra Betterer, she chose that one. They're out tonight eating and drinking.

0: many congratulations to John and Liz Binks. 16 years! Must have got married when you were in, just started secondary school or something. There you go, Olive, You're Not Alone from 96. I hope you enjoyed that one.
1: Tonight, wonderful things are about to happen. All of your wildest dreams are about to come true.

0: very nice tune. Not heard this for a while. DJ Fop. What Are You Gonna Do from 1990? Chosen by Hayley Marie. It was very nice to see you down there at Gorilla last Sunday. Stuck to the end. Oh, yes. With your young, lovely man, Mike. Bit worse for wear, but that was good, that, isn't it? Hello to Rick Mills. Vodka's on ice till 9:30 p.m. Dad's taxi. Oh, he's on duty till then. But he's logged into Old School Nation, OSN Radio. Hashtag Stu Allen in the car on the shiny new app.
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This is from 94, chosen by Wayne Fogarty. Thank you, Wayne. Very large. Hello to Chris Angels. So can I have a massive shout to Chris and Jude Angels and the rest of the OSN crew? The sun's out and the weather is gorgeous and OSN is banging out on my stereo. And I have a cold beer in my hand, he says. Quite a few of you doing that tonight, aren't you? I love this weather though. Nice and warm. Michael Dougie Lamb saying hello. Could I have a huge hello, please? I'll have a go. Oh, hello! That's reasonably huge. Massive shouts to the OSN family. Shouts to Rick Aldwin, Susie the Trio Ladies, who's otherwise known as Sam, Grant Mitchell, Chris Shackleton, Paul Dracos, and me, and Alison as well. Thank you very much. And he says he's just munching on trios at work, and he's going to have a KFC later.

shout to the Nantwich crew, Alan Woodhouse, how are you? And a big shout to Natalie Larbin as well. And Alan has chosen a very nice one with some nice piano at the beginning. Here we go.

RSN Radio. Back to 91. Sunscreen, Walk On the Piano Mix. Which is a sort of meant piano. Yes, we know. Alan Woodhouse's choice. Thank you, Alan. Nick Webb and Judan D are sat chilling on the sofa with their feet tapping along to the usual Friday night business. Mike Woolley, shout going out to all the OSN crew and the mighty SK8 Massive. Shouts to us as well, Paul. Thanks a lot. Hey! 9 o'clock already?

Fresh on you. Paul Bailey, he's back this weekend. No impromptu nights out at all tonight. I'm glad to hear that. And he's having homemade Jamaican mules. Oh, he's having pizza as well. Oh, yes. On to a couple of tunes now that wanted to play last week, but we ran out of time. This one chosen by Sam Walsh. Back to 91. Mental Cube and Q on RSL Radio.

Espresso Radio playing Large Mental Cuban Q from 91, Sam Walsh's choice. We got there at the end, Sam. Another one from last week coming up in a moment. Michelle Woodward, big shout to all the OSNers tuned in at the gym. Well, that might have been earlier, I don't know. Smashing it tonight with all these large tunes. Thank you, Michelle. Have you smashed the gym as well? You're all hot and sweaty now. Chris Shackleton says you can't beat a good pinch of OSN radio. Indeed, I agree. And a massive shout to all the Old School Nation crew. Nicola Wallace chose a large one from last week. It's on tonight. Back to 89. This is Hard Up.

0: way back to 89. Nicola Wallace choosing Second Chance and Hard Up, which is exactly the same as Awesome 3's version of Hard Up, which they did the original. So guess what? This is Awesome 3. Wasn't any point digging out the other one, was it, really? Same tune anyway. So thanks for that, Nicola. Large, large, large. As a reminder, don't forget Rob Tessera here on OSN Radio at 7 o'clock tomorrow night, Saturday. Yes, yes, yes, his brand new show for OSN Radio. He'll be on the first Saturday of every month. Okay, Rob Tessera on OSN Radio.
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0: Very, very nice indeed. Neil Pearce choosing this one. Cheers, Neil. 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
0: Find me, Odyssey to Anuna from 95. Okay, Sample Connection coming up in a bit. It's a very large one tonight. Indeed it is. We normally play a down-tempo tune, but since it's nice and warm and balmy, we're going to drop the tempo a bit and play an absolute classic.

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C.C. Rogers, back to 1987, Someday. Written, produced, arranged, everything, but not sung, by Marshall Jefferson. Large, large, large. Bit of a breather there, bit of a breather. Temple Connection coming up in a moment. Quick shouts now to Lee Dodsworth. He says, oh, hello to the Bozza Massive. And he emailed the studio from the new phone app as well. Thanks for all your messages, by the way. Quite a few of you have emailed us

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1: One of my tunes from 92, and the second tune is what I sampled, and that one was chosen by Nick Webb a few weeks ago. So we'll put the two together for this week's sample collection. Here we go. Watch your bass bins, I'm telling you.

kicked off with Catch, a tune I did back in 92, Raise 'em Higher, Michael Dougie Lamb. Ask for that one, thank you. And the background is the tune that I sampled for that. Tina Joy, Hurry, Make Love from 89, and Nick Webb requested that one quite a long, long time ago, but there you go. Put it in for the sample collection tonight. Hello to Stephen Bolton, cranking it loud on a lovely night. Few beers, doesn't get much better. Hey, you're right. Henry Jones Jr., otherwise known as Mike, I think. Big shout to all the OSN family, in particular, lovely lady Hales Marie, Carla Timblin, and himself, Mike Harris. Whoop! He said it again. 25 more minutes of the show. And don't forget, we have the Old School Nation after party at 10 o'clock. Through till midnight. Pure largeness, pure largeness. Nice and banging and a bit of everything. Oh, yes. Carry on with the request now. Darren Thompson, here's your tune. The awesome. 3. The awesome.

0: Teddy Large. Came out on the Perfecto label. That's Lost and the Gonzo from 1990. Darren Kelly choosing that one. Tomorrow night we're in Manchester doing a night for a very good cause. Little Lottie charity event. It's art. Hey. It's at our base in the city centre of Manchester on Charles Street. And I'll be there with MC Domino, Robbo, Easy T, Kieran Partington, Pete Daly. There's loads, isn't there?
1: Loads and loads of property.
0: Oh, Mishy demeanors there as well. Who's there? Okay, that's tomorrow night in Manchester, our base on Charles Street, city centre Manchester. And Sharon Taylor saying hello to everyone, saying a large happy 8th birthday for tomorrow for the main man in her life, Thomas. Happy birthday, Thomas. Save me some cake. Bouncy Castle's arriving at 9 o'clock, so she's being good at not drinking tonight. Well done, Sharon. And we'll see you at the Lottie event tomorrow. Hello to Bradley Murphy. You've chosen an absolute classic. Oh, yes.

0: Progress of 1990, Techno Trance from D-Shake and Bradley Murphy requesting our Lord. Another Bradley here, Stuart Bradley Hilkin, saying a massive shout to the one and only Ambar. Hello, Ambar. Currently in the road, in the road heading towards home. This is probably a bit ago. Equally massive shouts to Squire Dracos. You haven't said anything tonight. There you go. Steve Maddox.
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0: Hello to the OSNers and a quick shout to all the beautiful peeps. And enjoy the sunshine this weekend because it's going to be scorchio. You're right, isn't it? It's going to be lovely and warm. Something's roasting in the OSN Radio studios tonight. The fan is blasting. But we'll pay him later. Moving on to the music. Stu Wilson requesting DJs Unite.

DJs Unite, Volume 1 from 92. And he says hello to the usual crowd, the OSN family. Thank you, Stu and Paul. Thank you, Stu. Well, we've got all seven and a half minutes left of the show. Get this quick one in. Good evening, Mr. A and all the OSN crew. Great tunes. Thank you, John Waring. What a shout to his old army buddy, Michael Watson. Requested by Chris Shackleton. Here's Deep.

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and it's hosted by MC Domino. We'll see you there for that. Large, large, large. Don't forget the after party coming up very, very soon. Let's have the last tune of the show. Hey! And straight after this will be another large tune that was about to play on LSO Radio, but we butted in so we could have Old School Nation. Straight after that will be the after party, and you will love it. Yes, indeed. Keep it LSN Radio.

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0: hello. Quite subdued. Oh, hello, that one, wasn't it? Really?
1: Oh, hello.
0: Made you jump, didn't it? It is OSN Radio Friday night with me, Stu Owen. This is Old School Nation. Large, large, largeness. Right through till 10. Oh, yes. 10 o'clock is the Old School Nation after party. As always, I'll take you through till midnight and beyond. Pure largeness, as always. Yes, indeed. 30, 20-minute warm-up for tonight. Having a bit of fun there. Oh, big thanks for the requests coming in and the regular listeners group throughout the week. But a massive pile, even a bigger pile than last week. So apologies in advance if I don't play yours, but here's the first.

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Chica Boom from 91, Mike Woolley choosing that one. Thanks a lot. If you want to mention on the show, it's the usual routine. 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You'll see the post that's been put up there. Comment underneath that, and then Paul will see it.

0: hosted by MC Domino. It's going to be a large one tomorrow, and a whole chunk of it will be going out live on OSN Radio. Yes, indeed. So if you want a pair of tickets for that, keep listening.
1: Okay, everybody, lie down on the floor and keep calm.
2: Oh, blimey. Oh, blimey. It's the KLS.

some fun here, you know. The brilliant, the KLF, Last Train to Trans Central from 91. Steve Maddox choosing that one. The Mad Dog on ball. Oh, yes, he's

0: Over and out.
1: We love that. We love that. Yeah. Sticking with the same year, this is DSK. What would we do? Andy Wheeler's choice this week. Thanks a lot.

1991, definitely the most popular year out of the requests this week. A good year, a very good year. DSK, What Would We Do? Andy Whelan choosing that one. Old School Nation, Friday nights with me, Stu Allen. We're here through till 10. Pure quality and then more quality. 10 through till midnight. The

yet another large one from 91, Sub-Sub and Space Face. And Pauline Chan choosing that one. And she's very excited because he's not working in the kitchen tonight. Just tuned in and loving the tunes on OSN Radio. No need for gloves then tonight. Not them sort, anyway. Your shouts coming soon if you want to add to them. It's on OSN Radio's Facebook page in the comment bit under the post. You know what I mean? Makes it easier. And don't forget, we do have a pair of tickets to give away for the Summer Sound Session at the Carlton in Morecambe tomorrow night. We're setting a bit of a mad question for that, and then later announcing the winner. It's going to be a mega night. Big chunk, like I say, of the night will be live on OSN Radio. It'll be me, Mark XTC, Cy Freighter, MC Domino.

LSN Radio, back to 93 with this one. Glowworm, I Lift My Cup. Darren Thompson's choice this week. Thank you very much.

to 1990 and sampling Jocelyn Brown. Red Fox, Waste Your Time. Stephen Bolton choosing that one, thank you. On the same label, exactly a year before it, was something by Lisa Wayne called I've Got the Power. It's exactly the same, but they re-released it under a different name, different title, and I'm trying to do a bit of black box, really, aren't they, but using Jocelyn Brown's vocal. Still a very nice tune, though. Thank you, Stephen. John Vink saying hello to us all from Nottingham. Thank you, John. And that's John and Liz locked in at the moment. Lovely. And Mike Brook, he's got a mass scraplet sleepover tonight. So big oh hello to Yayan, Lauren and Colin.

tune. What a tune. Love it, love it, love it. Actually, out of France, this. Back in 1990. Systematic, dancing the whole night. And Anthony Ryder choosing that one. Fine choice, sir. Yes. Play that just for France, because they did quite well in some competition lately. Were they in a competition or something? Talking of competitions, if you want to win a pair of tickets for the Summer Sound Session at the Carlton in Morecambe tomorrow night, listen up now. Me, Mark XTC, Cy Freighton, a host of Top Residents, hosted by MC Domino. And it's going to go live from 11 o'clock tomorrow night on OSN Radio. Here's the question. Have a think now. How many miles is it to the Carlton Club from Manchester? All right, how many miles is it to the Carlton Club from Manchester? What do you reckon? What do you reckon? The person with the nearest amount of miles will win, OK? 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

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Me, Mark HB, and Si Fraser will be there with MC Domino. 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How much do you think it is? 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

0: pure bedrock mix. Dan Southern requesting that. The original's about 96 hours long. So I have to chop it down for you there to fit it in. You know what I mean? We're into the second hour. This is Old School Nation with me, Stu Allen, here on OSN Radio.
1: Honk.
0: Pardon?
1: And drive. Funk.
0: You what? We're allowed to play this on the radio.
1: And drive. Funk. And drive. 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And drive.
0: Dogging, but I'm not quite sure.

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0: know what he's really saying now. It's all right. It's all right. We're all getting thrown off now. It's all right.
1: It's right.
0: It's Elevator Man from 94. And it's Funk and Drive.
1: It's right.
0: Thanks to Jimmy Cassidy choosing that one. Thank you. And a great response for the pair of tickets for the Summer Sound Session at the Carlton in Morecambe tomorrow. The question, how many miles is it to the Carlton Club from Manchester? Just have a guess if you don't know. The person with the nearest amount of miles will win the tickets tonight. All right, just go to osn.fm, click on Contact Us in the page links. Just leave your name, number, email address and all that it asks you to do. And, of course, your answer in the message section. Simple as that. And we'll announce the winner before the end of the show. That's before 10. All right. Big old hello to Rick Mills. He's wishing him... We're all going to wish him luck tonight because he's running in the We Love Manchester 10K on Sunday for Blood Not Money.

Back to 92, Kid Unknown, Nightmare, and Sharon Ingham requesting that. Thanks a lot, Sharon. Right, we have the sample connection coming up very soon. The large one as ever. Three tunes in this one this week. And we're going to go now to our down-tempo old-school tune. Rick Aldwin actually requested it, and it was weird. I thought, yeah, I'm going to play it because it was actually on in my car as I was driving around this week. So we're going back to 1985.

memories. For us older sort, you know what I mean? Back to 1985. New shoes. And I can't wait. Rick Aldrin choosing that one. Thanks, Rick.

All right, just click on contact us in the page links. Just leave your name, number, email address and all that, and leave your answer in the message section. We will announce the winner probably around about quarter two, something like that.

There's our sample connection on tonight's Old School Nation. Three tunes together. Bizarre Inc. I'm Gonna Get You from 92. Sampled this tune in the background, and so did the Rockford Files, You Sexy Dancer from 94. This is Dupree and Brass Disc from 91. Todd Terry on the mix, and Eddie Bragg, who we now call Eggy Bread. He requested this tune, so we made a sample connection out of it. Just for you. Top tune. Right then, blimey, 25 and a half or so minutes left of the show. We're going to

lovely, don't you know, says Stuart Bradley Holcomb. And huge respect to the OSN family. And Mike Woolley saying SK8 locked in. And a big shout to the best rave crew out there, the Old School Nation crew. Pauline Chan locked in. Oh, yes, night off. Well, we mentioned that before, didn't she? And she's on, been on the banter bus tonight. And Sam Winnick. I'll mention your bits when we do your tune.

Tom Wilson. Great respect to Tom Wilson. And that's Bounce Your Body from 93. Michael Dougie Lamb choosing that one. He's at work in Falmouth near Bolton at the moment. Long, monotonous trip back to Withenshaw when he finishes at 10. But he's stopping off to a Subway on his way home. And this is the music to go, yeah, to. I've got for a lie down now.

banging classic, 1991, Sky Lee. Amazing how many 91 tunes were on tonight's show. E-Tracks, Let's Rock, and Stuart Bradley Hawking choosing that one. Timmy didn't see you down at Doncaster last week, but never mind, another time. Was it last week? Oh yeah, it was. Hey, good festival as well, wasn't it? Back to the old pool festival in the Fat by Dope Demand Centre. Massive. Chatty V and Appleton, saying hello to himself, Jack Appleton, and Federico Fettinolzi. I always get that wrong. Sorry, Federico. I'm listening as usual, and as usual, knocking some fat tunes out. Yes, we are. And a big old ho to Sam Winnick. Yes, the boss of the regular listeners group. Oldschoolnation.com will take you straight to that group if you want to join it and join in and be part of the family. She says, I'm here for my Mr. Friday Night Fix. A big shout out to Vicky Stones, Dean Carper, Nicholson, is it? You have not put any commas in here, Sam. I'm really struggling here. Dean Carper, Nicholson, Daniel Corrigan, and all the OSN regular listeners. Let's make some fires. She does that, doesn't she? She dances like down below is on fire. Yeah. The front bottom. Here's your tune.

SN Radio, Old School Nation with me, Stu Allen. Another Scottish tune. Deary, deary, what's going on? DJ Scott and Dancing Makes You Wanna Move. We think from 94. Sam Winnick choosing that one. Sorted. Hey! We forget choosing a winner for tomorrow, the tickets for tomorrow night, haven't we? They're all coming in thick and fast. So we'll have a look in a minute. We'll play the next tune and then announce the winner, all right? If you want a last bit, last attempt, we want to know how many miles it is to the Carlton Club from Manchester. Just have a guess if you don't know. Go to osn.fm, OSN Radio's website. Click on Contact Us in the page links. Leave your name, number, email address and all the things it asks you to do. And put your answer in the message section. Sorted. Okay. Next tune then, next tune. Ah!

0: night. I asked her, how many miles is it from Manchester to the Carlton Club? The answer is actually 63.1 miles, and Michelle Woodward guessed 63. So she is the closest. So, Michelle Woodward, a pair of tickets. You have won. Congratulations. We'll see you tomorrow.
1: Injected with a poison.

0: Oh.
1: We don't need that anymore.
0: Lovely, lovely, lovely. Frogger Khan, injected with the poison. 1990 with that one, the Jared Taylor. Her tune, yes indeed. Some shares here before we leave to Dean Carper Nicholson. His phone is melting. Lol. Stu Wilson, big hello to the usual crew. And let the overload, notification overload commence. That must have been hours ago. I'll be Shell Woodward. Really looking forward now to a night with the OSN family in sunny Morecambe tomorrow night. We'll see you there. Right, squeeze one more tune in. Lee Gilly Gill requesting Armageddon from Alternate from 92. So that's coming up as the last tune. And a happy birthday to Mark Archer for yesterday. Don't forget, we've got the after party straight after that. Well, actually, after a bit of NRG, I Need Your Loving. That's what the tune will be. And then straight after that will be the after party. So sorry if I didn't play your tune tonight. As always, next week. See ya for now.

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0: 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Old School Nation with Stu Allen.
1: Okay, let's do it. Welcome.
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0: Yes, indeed. And very, very, very live indeed. Welcome and another welcome and one more welcome to the show. It's me, Stu Ellen, with you. This is Old School Nation on OSM Radio. How large? Friday night business. The weekend officially starts now, really, doesn't it? Yes, it does. Doesn't it, Paul?
1: Yeah.
0: He's here. Right, that was your 20-minute warm-up. Very nice indeed. The rest of the tunes, most of them, are your choices. Let's get on with it.

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We're on Facebook, OSN Radio's Facebook page. Go there and leave a comment. Get a shout out.

Definitely one of the best tunes that came out in 91. Axe Corner and Tortuga. Neil Peart's choosing that one. Fine choice, Neil. Well done, lad. You know what I mean?

0: tomorrow morning. It's a bit late then, not doing the show then. And a big thanks to those who've requested tunes in the regular listeners group throughout the week. Big pile ready to play, hope I've choose yours. And if you didn't, save it for next week. Can't say further than that, can you? Well, I can. You know what I mean? Time to get funky. You like getting funky, don't you, Paul?
1: Yeah.
0: Here we go, then.

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Yo, Yo, Get Funky from 1988. Mike Woolley choosing that one. Nice one, Mike. Cy Frater back on LSA Radio tomorrow night with the Redo Radio Show, 7 p.m. every second Saturday of the month here on LSA Radio. Cy Frater. Straight after that, it's David Dunn with the Triple D Radio Show, 9 through till 11 every Saturday night. Quality, quality house music for Saturday. Very large. Let's keep it old school. Keep it 1988. Here we go.

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1: Maurice on OSN Radio. This is Acid Remix. Back in 1988, an old mate of mine, Les Adams, went under the name of K&T Mix. Chester Bells on Twitter requested that one. Nice one, Mr. Bells. He's been tuned in for years to the show, so thank you for that. Very large. Indeed. Old School Nation with me, Stu Allen, every Friday, 8 through till 10, 10 o'clock. We've got the Old School Nation after party, so you no need to go anywhere. We're through till midnight with largeness. Oh, yes. Let's have a bit of a summery vibe going on now. Talking of summer. Oh, we're going to Ibiza. And Tuesday, the 23rd of May, will be the OSN Radio and OSS SOS Ibiza boat party with me, Mark XDC and Rob Tessera. Strictlyoldschool.net, book your ticket and your holiday. It's going to be a large one again. Let's have some ultraviolet. This is Kites on OSN Radio.

lovely, lovely, lovely tune. Ultraviolet 1990 and Kites. And Shamina Noor chose that one. Nice one, Shamina. Thanks for that. Judan D logged in listening in the car. Got a family emergency, so I'll be listening as much as they can. Getting a decent bit of data signal business. You want a shout out to me, Paul, Alison, and all the OSNers. Let's have another lovely, lovely, lovely tune. Back to 1989, Electribe 101 on OSN Radio.

absolute class. Electribe 101, back to 1989. 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Tell Me When the Fever Ended. 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

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Oh, Elizabeth. 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Oh, no way! 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I'm Paul Bailey in the world of Alexander the Great. Let's lose our beep to OSN and Stu Allen. Thanks a lot!

very, very jolly tune indeed. And, bit of a key turn. Subby and the crew, that's Together. The Love Bug from 91. Paul Saunders choosing that one. Doing the time, 5 to 9. Already? Don't believe it.

very large indeed. Diddy, it's on the Peach Mix of Give Me Love from 93. For a change. And Bronya Smith choosing that one. Thanks, Bronya. And we'll give a shout out to Tony Cochran and Big Ear as well. The Northern Ireland and Scottish crew. Ending the first hour. Deary, deary, deary. So I'll do the thing now, all right. But, because it's 20 seconds to 9 o'clock. Already!

classic on OSN Radio, Asher, JJ Tribune from 1990, chosen by Kevin Edwards and Darren Thompson II. That's because we've got lots of Darren Thompsons, in case you didn't know why. So now we're into the second hour of tonight's show. Very large indeed. Sample Connection coming up as always, and we get a bit hefty. Hefty, I think we'll call it tonight. The tunes get very, very hefty towards the end. We like it like that. Nicola Wallace on it tonight as always. Big shout out to Potts Nicholson, also known as Potter. Is he a school janitor? Yeah, remember Potter. Only old people remember that. So happy birthday to Potts Nicholson. Moving on. Going to 1992 with this.

Bunker. It's Nikita Warren on OSN Radio.

0: tenors, especially those he met at Moorgate last week. Nick Webb had to dash out, but currently in Bramall outside Barclays and taking advantage of the free Wi-Fi. Even though they're shut. Oh, that's good, I like that. I'm Stu Brodie Holkin saying, oh, hello and welcome back. Thank you very much. I was here, really, but not really, if you see what I mean. Sheffield locked in and cranked up. And shouts to the SOS crew and the OSN family.
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1: I want to hear this, man. Article Dungog and Doogie Bug speaking. Along with Cam and the plastic jam. Rough years, man. Cam Dungog.

stress relief, isn't it? Michelle Woodward saying, oi, oi, OSEders. Tunes are large. Already, she says. Big shout to all the regular listeners, especially Steve Maddox, who had his birthday last week as well, and Dean Hughes and Zoe Powie. Mike Brooks saying hello to me and Paul. Thank you, Mike. Rather large start to the show. Thank you very much. Big oh hello to Mike Brooke. Yeah, and Lauren and Dill Dog. Dill the dog. Just reminds me of the herbs, that's all. And Roger Brooke as well. Also Catherine Warren, Eleanor and Ellen Marie. Jess and Di and the kids. Sorted.

0: a new tune.
1: What a big tune. Love it. Sharon Taylor choosing this one. Nice one, Sharon. Saying happy birthday to nephew Dan Taylor, who's celebrating his 29th. What a young man. This is Capricorn. 20 hertz from 93. Very large. Stephen Bolton saying smoking the roof off in Bolton as usual. Can't beat Friday neat cranking OSN. One tune before the sample connection.

0: 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Follow Me, and Lee Smith choosing that one. Very nice. I'm in Southworth saying thanks for the request play. Maud is well chuffed with a birthday shout. And he wants a big shout to all the new friends he made at Moorcake last week. Glad you all had a good time out there. Right now, it's the Sample Connection, two tunes together. The first one, a requested tune, and I've chosen the track. When it's sampled, that will come straight after. Kicking off with Lisa Marie Experience, Do That To Me from 96, Guy Harrison choosing it.
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a Mud Sample tune here in the background. But we kicked off with Lisa Marie Experience, Do That To Me from 96. Guy Harrison choosing that one. And the tune that it resampled is this one. Lolita Holloway, the fabulous Lolita Holloway.

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1: He had a big weight lifted this week.
2: All right. Strong, isn't he? Isn't he strong?
1: And he's a proper tram driver now. A real, real tram driver.
2: Not supposed to keep Jeff off the road.
1: Congratulations, Rick. Right, let's pump this one up. 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

0: Lodging banging, Interceptor 17. Hallelujah. From 93, Ian Kipps choosing that one. Nice one, Mr. Kipps.
1: Very nice indeed.
0: And you can see now where the
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0: Chris Shackleton listening proper old school styly tonight, and 40 minutes in and the roof went. And Mike Harris, big up Stu Paul and the OSN Massive, large shout to Hales Marie and also Doggy Sandy. We won't ask why you call that.

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Lovely t-shirts. Melanie Best, you know what? Soon, he says.

Copied a bit of NRG from 92. It's rough. Stu Wilson choosing that. Very nice indeed. Don't forget the after party coming at you straight after 10 o'clock. Take you to midnight and beyond. It's rough. Will be tomorrow. Let's squeeze a couple more in.

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did we? Welcome to the show. It's me, Stu Allen, here on OSN Radio. Yes, indeed. Old School Nation, here through till 10 o'clock as always, and then it's the after party. Tonight's after party is the OSN Radio Ibiza Boat Party highlights. More about that later. That's your 20-minute warm-up. Here we go.

like it as well. Do you like it, Paul? It's DJ H featuring Steffi on OSN Radio. I like it from 91, and Mike Harris chose that one. Big thanks to everybody choosing their tunes throughout the week in the Old School Nation regular listeners group. Fine choices already.

0: of this for ages. El Chico on OSN Radio, House Music Lovers, 1989. Dave Hill, choosing her. As always, if you want to shout on the show, we get through a few. You know what I mean? We don't do every single one, but we'll get through a few, don't we? Go to OSN Radio's Facebook page. Just go there. You'll see our post with the on-air signed business. I think it's there. I'm not sure. Anyway, you'll see a post saying that we're live now. Post under that, please. Oh, it's a picture of me.
1: Music lovers.
0: That's sorted.

Inner City, we love playing this tune. Pennies from Heaven from 92, and Stu Wilson recording that. Are you requesting it? Thanks, Stu. Thomas End Radio, Stu Allen here with Old School Nation. Big shout to Charlotte Askham. She's out there in Reddy. She's sat at home. Got the girls in bed drinking wine. Hang on a minute. I think there should have been a comma after the word bed. Girls in bed, comma. And she's drinking wine. That's better. Makes them sleep better, though, doesn't it? Or getting mixed up with gin.

But you have, though, haven't you? You've got to hold the sucker down. The OT Quartet, hold that sucker down from 94. The lovely Brunya Smith, who bought a lovely the T-shirts as well for Tony Cochran, and he's wearing it with pride. Good lad, Tony. Yes, indeed. We're getting some mentions through. Oh, what? Oh, here's one. Here's one. In Farrow from British Gas. He's a cheeky monkey, apparently. That's all I know about him.

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2: Colombia's Amazon Basin has become a production center for the country's biggest illegal export port, cocaine.

That's Dino Reddy on OSN Radio. Cocaine from 1990. Graham Dixon choosing that one. Cheers, Graham. So we had a very, very large time out in Kavos in Corfu with Unity of the Sun. We have to say a big thanks to Billy Daniel Bunter, his lovely wife Sonia, and Jay Foley as well. Sorting all that out. Massive first event. And they've already released dates for 2018. Just look on Facebook for that. UnityOfTheSun.com, I think, is their website. Anyway, go see it.

Everybody's Free from 91. Nicola Wallace choosing that one. Thank you, Nicola. Melody of Unity and the Sun released their dates. Strictly Old School have as well for Ibiza, so that's good. They're the last part of May. And Unity and the Sun straight after, a week later. No clashing there, no clashing. Right, this is Large. And thank you to Carl Brooks choosing this one. This is DJ Icy. Not ready for ages. Breakbeat business on LSN Radio.

is a tune, isn't it? Very large, like I said, not for ages. Back to 94 with this DJ Icy and Trix theme. Carl Brooks choosing it. Thank you, mate. Darren Thompson, number two. He says, oi, oi. Didn't think he was going to go home from Ibiza. He stayed and kept posting things. I thought you realised everybody else had gone home, really, hadn't you? What a top guy. Stuart Bradley Holkin also saying, oi, oi, Sheffield locked in. And he's in the bath at the moment trying not to get bubbles all over the place. Very, very difficult for this show. And a shout out to Davey Walls. Davey Walls and all the crew down in Lincoln, we're going to see you down there later tonight.

Kraftwerk, no less. Back to 1990. Proper new old new beat tune. New beats, the house. Grey House. Dean Hughes choosing that one. Nice old Dean. Little mentions here. Evening all, says Mike Brooks. Shout please to my niece Eleanor, who's going to be having a rejuvenation party at the house tomorrow when she has a sleepover. And also to Roger Banging Tunes Brooke. And finally, a big oh hello to KJ Cult out there in the land of Oz. Hopefully she's tuned in tonight for some serious old school business.

few that have been left over from last week's favourite shows. Nick Webb chose this one, Awesome 3 and Harder from 1989. Taking us nicely into the second hour of tonight's Old School Nation. Just to remind you, 10 o'clock is the after party. 2 hours of highlights to go, all the best bits and everything of the OSN Radio Ibiza boat party we did earlier. Oh, yes! Very, very large. Indeed!

choosing that one. Thank you, Lee. Chris Shackleton saying that the Chatterton Massive is locked in as always. And his lovely lady, Sam, who is the boss of the regular listeners group.

0: Manchester B t-shirt as well. Fantastic t-shirt, and all the proceeds go to charity, which makes it even better.
1: Brothers and sisters,

Just to Forget All. Brothers and Sisters from 93. You people wanted this one. Matthew Horton, Sarah Pearson and Nicola Roberta Senior. All three of you wanted that. We didn't hear this once in Camelot, did we? What a lovely change, I have to say. I tell you, the quality of music out there was amazing. Yes, indeed. Oh, a big shout to Thomas as well. As Mum Sharon saying, she just let him dance outside, really. How do you do?

0: Colcott featuring Oasis, Stansfield, you know, some Rochdale, you know. You all right? I'm all right, you know. Classic old school tune from 89. People, hold on. Steve Maddox choosing that one. Thank you, sir. Oh, Roger Banging Brooks is on now, and he said, evening all. Big shout to Mike Brook. And he says, thanks for having the munchkin for him. And also a large shout to the South Wales crew that were tuned in, especially Tasha. Hello, Tasha.
1: Oh, hello, Tasha. That's lovely, isn't it?
0: Michelle Woodward, she tuned in as well. She's actually finally feeling a bit more human again after Ibiza. We are, you know what I mean? We're doing very well, Michelle. She's working all weekend, but tuned in tonight, doing some kitchen skanking. Oh, yes. We have a very fine sample connection coming up straight after this one. Sasha and Maria.

play a large tune, and then it's another large tune that it's sampled. Simple as that. And as soon as we were out with Mr. Liquid, Eamon, out there in Cabos, shared a few kebabs together and one or two wines, you know, thought we'd play one of his tune, because the tune following it, the Darren Thompson number two, has chosen the tune that it sampled. Here we go.

0: Two fine pieces of music put together there. We had Liquid, Sweet Harmony from 91. I was going to play that anyway, just because we spent so much time with Eamon, Mr. Liquid himself, down out there in Corfu. And this track was chosen by Darren Thompson, number two, CC Rogers, Someday from 1987. Zaka Beamish, hello to you. What's a huge shout to a wonderful hubby, Neil Beamish, and to all the kids, Dylan, Dion, Emma, Chanel, Jenna, and Ryan. If you want a tune played, you've got to go to the regular listeners group during the week. Could you hear something whistling? There's something whistling.
1: Yeah.
0: Oh, I'll say it again.

0: Lovely jibbly, lovely jibbly.
1: We worked out what the whistle was in the end. Chosen by Daz Thompson, we call him that. He was the first one up. Pan Position and Elephant Paw from 94. Shout to Shazar and Penny bouncing around Shazar's kitchen with a lot of alcohol. Didn't need to put that bit at the end. We knew that bit already. Dearie, dearie. Old school.

0: Mr. Piano Man, and Cast a Spell from 95. Stuart Bradley Holger, geez, in that one. Thank you, Mr. Stewart. Jamie Taylor, hello to you. He's emailed in on studio@osn.fm. Doing it probably from his phone, from the phone app. If you haven't got the phone app yet, download it from your app store. It's free, and it's very nice indeed. Thank you, Jamie. Just keep the banging tunes coming. We certainly will get a bit more banging now. Right through till 10. 10 o'clock is the boat party. Highlights from it anyway. The Ibiza boat party. Very, very nice. And the next tune, Michelle Woodward's chosen it because it reminds her of the OSN Radio Ibiza boat party.
1: Oh, yes, I remember this one. Do you remember this, Paul?
2: Yeah.

Sundance with Peter Bouncer. Raving, I'm raving from 92. Michelle Woodward, she's in it. Fond memories of the OSN Radio Boat Party we did out in the beta with SOS. Yes, indeed. And in case you didn't hear me before, the highlights of the boat party is the after party tonight between 10 and after midnight. It'll go past midnight. A bit more than 2 hours. So

0: been played and what hasn't. That's why Sam takes ages, doesn't she, doing them mix lists and things. Just check that out, and we always know that. Enter. 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
1: Ooh, like this one.

0: blaming me? 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
1: Well, I got a big smack bottom if I was there, wouldn't I? Top cheese, we've got to try and fit the rest of what's been requested of this style before we hit the after party. So let's get on with it. Very, very big last three tunes, I reckon, here tonight. Oh, yes. Here's a big one. It's in my 92 mix, this one, you know. Very much.

Big tune. Used to hammer this one back in 92. DJ Vinyl and Charged Up. Stephen Bolton choosing that one. Brilliant. Right, what we got? Ooh, 6.5 minutes to 10. We can fit two more in.

he would go, the Rejuve Show. It's the Rejuve Show. All the way through Leeds. I'm trying to do his impression a bit better. Right, final tune. Very large. This one's from 93 coming up. Jason Famosa chose DJ Illegal and Testify. Enjoy the after party. Gonna be a large one.

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Carl Cox from 91, I Want You. Two guys requested this one, John McGuire and Phil Wheaton. Thank you very much. Old School Nation, Friday Night Business, I love it.

0: Yes, yes, yes. That's Selector, another tune from 91. Move Your Body, Greg Munro choosing that one. Thank you. Blimey. Bear breathing, bear breathing.
1: Ooh. I don't want you to make love to me. I want you to fuck me up.

gotta get some. Blue Pearl on MSN Radio, back to, 91 again. Can you feel the passion? Scott Morrison choosing that one. One of the Morrisons there again. Got to mention on the show, OSN Radio's Facebook page, you see. Oh, stop singing. OSN Radio's Facebook page. You see the on-air photo as always. Comment underneath that. No.

0: are the good. Evolution, of course, Metropolis on the Can't Stop the Feeling mix. Again from 91. Gonna change the year in a minute, I've got to do it. Lee Sanders choosing that one. Nice one, Lee. Mentions coming in, we'll do as much as we can. We don't go mad on those, you know what I mean? But we do give you a mention. It's Old School Nation here on LSN Radio.
1: We've got-

calm down, Will, yeah. Been on the show for ages.

another one from 91. It's the 91 show tonight. That's by Matey and a tune called Rising High. Dave Hill choosing that one. Slide. Mike Brook, he's in with the Mutlets, which is South Waling for dog. Locked in from rather chilly South Wales. And Pauline Chan locked in and listening. She's Carco in the group tonight. She's been banned on the naughty corner. She's right one, isn't she? But she wants everyone to know that she's still there and listening and tuned in and everything.

Right now, you're tuned to OSN Radio. It's me, Stu Allen, with you. This is Old School Nation every Friday, 8 through till 10. Molly G, how you doing? Oi, oi, everyone, she says. She's sat at home chilling, listening to some very, very

Buxton. Back to 93. These things happen. John Geddes up in snowy Scotland choosing that one. Hope you're not snowed in too much tonight, John. Deary, deary. But up in Glasgow in a not that long, really. A few weeks. About 3 weeks or so. Keep the snow away from when I get there, please. Last tune of the first hour.

isn't it? It's a minute past nine. A minute past nine. Already. Time is flying, as always, here on Old School Nation Hills and Radio. Very large tune there. Large mix. G and VJ gonna get the boy on the dance floor. Devastation 95 mix. I think it was Piano Man did that one. Back in 95, believe it or not. Michelle Woodward choosing that one. Thank you, Michelle. Right then, we're now into the second hour of tonight's Old School Nation. All the usual business. Loads of different stuff and sample connection, and we get a bit tough towards the end. But we're carrying on with a classic.

Last Rhythm and a tune called Last Rhythm, of course. Mike Woolley choosing that. And yes, another one from 91. Deary, deary. Big shout to Rick Aldwin. How are you doing, you cheeky monkey? The biggest oh hellos to us all. Thank you for that. And also to Brad Kane, who's listening with him at the moment on the sesh. Deary, deary.

time round left field with the legend John Wyden. Open up. Sharon Taylor choosing that one. Stephen Bolden cranking it hard tonight. We don't want to know your problems and pastimes. Good job there's no neighbours, he said. Close the curtains, mate. And Steve Maddox said a big hello. Hello, Steve. He's enjoying himself tonight. Nice to know. And Mr. Quiffy as well, saying hello to everyone. How you doing, matey? He's home, showered, fed and watered, all in that order. He's got one more shift and he's going on his holidays for 12 days. Deary, deary, cheeky monkey.

0: energy touch me.
1: Keeping the left field connection going there. They mixed this tune back in 91. What a year. React to Rhythm, Intoxication. Andy Smith choosing that one. Brilliant. Right, do you like drums?
2: Yeah.
1: Right, here we go then.

you turned it right up. Bang, bang, bang, bang, bang, bang. Back to 93 is DJ Dero Batakuda. Darren Mountain's choosing it. Thank you, Darren. Sharon Taylor wants a shout to Nicola Wallace and her main man, Simon. She's nicknamed her Miss Marple, mad woman, but love her to bits. And thank you to everyone for their happy vibes for her and her man, Paul. Sloppy couple.

to see the Earth, Wind & Fire classic, of course. Rick Goldwyn, Mr. Shandyman, choosing that one. Nice one, Rick. Thank you. Shout out to Brona. Brona up in Northern Ireland wishing her baby girl, Charlie, a happy 12th birthday for Wednesday. Hope you had a good one there, Charlie. Time now for our sample connection, two tunes together. The second one is the tune, or one of the tunes that it sampled. And David Roberts Humphreys chose Liquid Crystal. One of the tunes it sampled will follow it.

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Very nice. We have Liquid Crystal, You Got Me, from 93. David Robert Humphreys. Dial, dial. He requested that, so I

Shots of Shards of Chris, Leah, JK, Steve, Amanda, Pauline, and all the rest of the crew. Before we pump it right up, we're going right back to 1988, and Nick Webb chose this one. Out of the Ordinary and The Dream. In memory of Martin Luther King Jr., of course.

0: To 1988, Out of the Ordinary, and a tune called The Dream. Nick Webb choosing that one. Nice one. Quite apt, really, because Monday, it was Martin Luther King Day. Sorted.
1: I still have a dream.

digital domain, of course. It's not called Rabbit Sitter, it's called I Need Relief. Woody Lab, choosing that one. Back to 91, no, 92 with that one, very large. Daz Thompson, saying hello to everyone. He's busy sorting his visas out for next weekend's working away in Saudi Arabia. Of course you can get OSN Radio in Saudi Arabia. No hope, you will get it. We have listeners all the time from down there. All the time. All right. All right. Old School Nation, it's me, Stu Allen, with you for this very large Friday night. 21 minutes left of the show to go. Then we go to the after party.

making out to some tune. Deary, deary. She is a walking disaster, though, isn't she, really? Which is a bit strange, really, because she's quite well cushioned, isn't she, really? You know the bit I mean, don't you? Yeah, yeah. Mike knows what I mean. He's a proper expert on that.

Dearie, dearie. Genocide 2, Not a Mine from 91, Phil Fuzzy, France, choosing that one. Nice one, Fuzzy. Hope you had a good birthday as well during the week. I think it was your birthday. Hope you had a good one anyway. Sorted. It's a Scottish business now. Tracksuits on.

Andy Whelan choosing this. Thank you, Andy. Reckless. Time to make the floor burn from 92. Leaving room for one more tune. The after party coming up. We'll overrun on this show a little bit so we can fit the last tune in. We're going out with a tune again from 92. We're going to have Blame. Music takes you on the Two Bad Mice remix. Darren Rogers choosing it. Thank you. Keep it OSN Radio.

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last Saturday, another large mashup show. We'll be back on the first Saturday of next month. Cy Freighter's here tomorrow night. Oh yes, it's his turn tomorrow night at 7. That one's requested by Stuart Bradley Holkin. Very large choice.

0: beloved. That's Petra and Co on OSN Radio, Just Let Go from 1989. Joe Woods choosing that one. Do you ever let go, Paul?
1: Yeah.
0: He does quite a lot, actually. He's letting go right now. Big time.

0: ages since we last played this one. It's the Keith Matt Project and Take Me to a High Love from 94. Bronya Smith choosing that one.
1: My choice, Bronya, as always.
0: Sue Bradley Hulkin says, oosh. Sheffield locked in loud and proud right from the start. Thank you, sir. And John Binks saying hello to Elizabeth Binks, Neat and Paul, and all the LSN family. And we're glad you're on the mend, John.

0: Yes, yes, yes, the Shaven and
1: Too Many Mountain.
0: From 91.
1: Large. And Darren Mountains chose it.
0: Blimey. What a coincidence. Roger Brooke saying a big shout to Mike Brooke and all the scraplets and the lads. Thank you to all those who wished him happy birthday last Monday. He's looking forward to May the 5th. We'll go on about that later in the show too. Big night in Nantwich on May the 5th. Right now, a bit of Sylvester. We like him, don't we?
2: Yeah.
0: He's all right, isn't he? Well, he was, but he's not alive now.

Oeh, blaam, hè. I know, I was showing the world how wonderful I was singing. Very large and what a screamer. It's Sylvester on the Italian Boy remix from 91. Do you want a funk? John Geddes choosing that one. A fine choice, John. Thank you. Oh, blimey. It's Old School Nation here on OSN Radio with me, Stu Allen. Very large. Indeed. Top tune now from 91 again.

0: yes, very large. Freefall featuring Psychotropic, right back to 91. 91 Piano Heaven. Absolutely brilliant. Feels surreal. Dave Hill choosing that one. A brilliant choice. Brilliant choice. Elizabeth Binks saying a big welcome home to John. Been a rough couple of days.
1: It has, but I'm glad he's on the mend. And the little thing they got him to wear in the hospital really suits him, I think. It's really, really nice.

That's Mocha and Buru Kacha from 93. Maxine Harmon choosing that one. Thanks a lot, Maxine. Rick Oldman saying a large hello to everyone. Thank you, Rick. Especially the Beefa crew. Banging show already, he said. And he's glad that Chuck Norris is back home, hopefully on the mend. I think he is. Paul Bailey, the one-man gang, is tuned in. It was his 33rd birthday. Yeah. Oh, happy birthday, Paul. If we have time and things, we might get your tune fitted in later. So happy birthday for yesterday. Hope you had a good one. 2 minutes to nine. Let's take us into the second hour with a bit of acid. Proper acid. Fast Eddie.

tomorrow night at 7 o'clock for the Rejuve show. It's always large, you know that. So tune in tomorrow, Saturday night, Business with Si Prater with the Rejuve show, 7 p.m. large. Right then, we are now into the second hour. Lots of largeness to come. We have the Sample Connection, big one again tonight. And the hard stuff towards the end.

Thumbs up who likes this. Massive. Absolutely massive. The Age of Love with the Age of Love Jam and Spoon on the mix from 93. John Maguire choosing that one. Cheers, John. Mike Brooks saying hello to everyone and big shouts to Yeon and Lauren and also Roger Brooke and all the OSN Familia. All right. He says, please tell Yeon and Lauren that you think they are cheeky monkeys. I think you're cheeky monkeys. Sorry, I'm just going to have this noisy bit without me talking on it. Here we go.

Sheltered Generation Night. Dearie, dearie, it's going to be massive and banging. Sheltered Generation, Prodigy Tribute Band, me, Mark Archer, Sean Lever, Rob Thurston, and MC Shine's going to join me on my set as well, keeping it Manchester. It's going to be massive. Bowlers tomorrow night.

Can't keep a good tune down. Everything but the girl I'm missing from 94. Todd Terry on the mix, of course. Pauline Jan choosing that one. She loves her classics. Anne-Marie, Keith, Ellis, Marcus and Katie, all coming from Anne-Marie. All the stuff from the Sunday Night Show. The Bass Music Rave Show with Mark XTC. He calls her lots of other names as well, doesn't he? Jason Formosa helping out there as well. Every Sunday at 7 o'clock on OSN Radio.

Cool Vibes. It's Second Chance. This is Frank DeWolf under another pseudonym. She called In Paradise. That was on the B-side to... he did a cover of Awesome Three's Hard Up, and this was on the B-side. Yes, indeed. Neil Pearce choosing that one. Thank you, Neil. Time now for a sample connection. Two tunes together. Second tune will be the tune that the first tune's it's sampled. And it was first one chosen by Wayne Evans, who wants a bit of Hyperlogic to kick it off.

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1: 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It's me, Stu Allen, back on OSN Radio for a Friday night. Yes, indeed, this is Old School Nation. Pure largeness through till 10 o'clock, and then it's the after party. And that was your 20-minute warm-up. Are you settling in now? Very, very nice. Some sorted old school in there, weren't there, really? I had a lovely time playing those. Right, here we go.

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Us Capella on OSN Radio, everybody from 91. Coming from Karen Deli. Isn't really, it's from Darren Kelly. And he made a point saying it's Darren, not Karen. So the op is still ongoing then. Thanks to everybody who have requested tunes in the regular listeners group throughout the week. Thank you for that. I sorted them out of them tonight.

choosing that. Thank you. It's Old School Nation here on LSN Radio, 8 till 10 every Friday with me, Stu Allen. We've got the after party coming at you at 10, take you through till midnight and beyond. Pure largeness. If you'd like a mention on the show, we do some of them, you know, throughout the show. Go to LSN Radio's Facebook page.

0: VIP on RSN Radio. Infinity from 1990. Dylan Halpin choosing that. Thank you, Dylan. To request tunes, you go to the regular listeners group on Facebook during the week. Not tonight, a bit late for that. They're all going mad chatting away in there. If you want to join it, oldschoolnation.com will take you straight there. But you can find it on Facebook. It's the Old School Nation regular listeners group. Quite easy, really, isn't it? Thanks for your shouts and things coming in now. We're going through them. One that is already in is Pauline Chan. She's at work in a kitchen somewhere at the moment, so she's not happy about that. She's made some brownies. Only for you, Paul, do you reckon?
1: Yeah.
0: Shouts to Ruggers and all the OSN family from Pauline. Thank you, Pauline.

Class Rhythm from 91, Gavin Blair choosing that. Nice one, Gavin. We're going to go way back with quite a few tunes, start with this one. From back to 1987. Deary, deary, on that Scratchy Tracks label. This is Kevin Irving.

0: nothing but all children of the night, aren't we, really? Are you, Paul? Are you children of the night?
1: Yeah.
0: I suppose you've got big eyes. Very wise man. Kevin Irving from 1987, Children of the Night. David Alcott choosing that one. Sorted. Stuart Quiffy Helken. He said he's on a one-off night shift. He's not exactly the sort of warehouse he'd like to be doing an all-nighter in. But he wants massive shouts to Gouchy and Binksy for joining OSN Radio Plus. I'll give you more details of their shows later in the show.

keeping it very, very, very old school again. Richie Rich, right back to 89. Salsa House. Emma Jane Cook choosing that one. Much sample tune, this one, isn't it? Aranu Dingo Donnelly out there in New Zealand. It's not the best place he's listening to the show. He's been rushed into hospital yesterday for emergency surgery on a bowel hernia. Deary, deary. He's in agony, but at least he's got Stu Allen to cheer him up. Well, I'll do my best. I hope the tunes are cheering you up. Not sure I will, but I'll do what I can.

this for a while. Apart from on the OSN radio during the day, I've heard it a couple of times there. Gypsy, I Trance You from 93, and Paul Rodgers choosing that one. Thank you. About making Arano's bowel hernia a bit better. Plenty more large tunes to make hernias a lot better, I can tell you. This one will do it. This one will definitely do it. So long as you've got it loud. Definitely one to turn up a bit. Here we go.

I didn't know.

0: Very large indeed. The Crystal Method played one of those a couple of months ago. Very large. They don't do much stuff like this anymore. But anyway, it's large. Coming back from 97. Busy Child, it's called, even though the sample actually says Get Busy Time. But there you go. Charles Wrigley choosing that one. Paul Bailey's been downloading tunes all day. Oh, they're legal now. Come on, come on. It's time to crack open the wine, he said. Sit back and relax with some OSN. Oh, yes, indeed. John Biggs is proper made up about joining OSN Radio Plus. And also, so is Gauchy. Nottingham crew locked in. Elizabeth, me and Paul, he wants to say hello to. Hello.
1: Hello.
0: Hello. A nice tune.

bit of all kinds on the show, as always, so long as it's quality. That's Deck Tissue on OSN Radio, of course, and a tune called Rise from 93. Bronya Smith choosing that one. Well, it's okay for Tony to phone you now. Yes, indeed. Just over a minute to nine. I'll do the proper 9 o'clock time check, don't you? What have you got to know when it's exactly 9 o'clock, haven't you? Right then. Bit of a guilty pleasure tune coming up to take us into the second hour.

Nothing For Myself from 94, and Mr. Quiffy in the warehouse all night long working hard chose that one. Someone else did a tune called Holding On, didn't they? A year before this one, so just wondering, you know, who got the idea from who, really. Now into the second hour of tonight's Old School Nation. We've got our sample connection, and it goes a little bit hard towards the end, just the way we like.

Lovely. Going back to 91, CSC Music Factory going to make you sweat on the DMC remix. It was never for sale. Mike Brook choosing that one. Thank you, Mike. Big shout to Casey Southworth. Hello, Casey. Enjoy your 15th birthday tomorrow. Come in with lots of love from Mum and Dad. That's Ivan to us, isn't it? We don't call him Dad. Best not. Don't forget Rob Tessera on OSN Radio tomorrow night at 7 o'clock with the Mashup Show.

brings about a lot of feelings and emotions every time you hear it. Dilemma in Spirit from 91. Sarah Pearson choosing Halifax, Sarah. Over the past few years, it's become our sunset tune, hasn't it? I hope we can do that again this year.

And love going out to bestie Amy B. And a final shout to Julie. He says he misses you, Julie. Miss me, Julie. Right, right. It's the down-tempo tune, and it's down-tempo, but the rap isn't down-tempo. Rick Oldwin choosing it. Wise one, mate. Hey!

0: Fushnikins from 91, Ring the Alarm, and Rick Oldman choosing that. That's our down-tempo old school tune of this week's Old School Nation here on OSA Radio. Right now, sample connection time. 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
1: It's as simple as that.

Indeed. A very large sample connection this week. Again. We had Isotonic, Different Strokes from 91, and it sampled this tune from 10 City from 1990. Whatever makes you happy. Very nice. Roger Brooks saying hello to Eleanor, and also to Mike Brook. Hello to you all down there in South Wales. And also all the crew at Shazza's house in Chorley. Look like there's a big party going on there. Deary, deary. Pizzas, wine. Very, very dark looking wine, that and all. Fresh as special.

0: got Rob Dasir on tomorrow night at 7 o'clock. David Dunn straight after him at 9. Of course, Mark's
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Seven of Italian Business. Andromeda, We've Got to Live Together from 93. Andy Whelan choosing it. Consort. Live, 21 and a half minutes left of the show. Then we've got the after party, 10 through till midnight. Have you heard that before? It's large. Pure music, no wittering from me. Oh, some more shout outs, Cornets Way. Oh, it's right in front of me now. Rick Aldridge said a big hello to everybody. They were expanding OSN crew. And also to Gauchy and John Binks for their new appointments on the OSN Radio Plus. We'll announce what they're doing. And what night and times. All that's coming up in a moment.

is Dill the Dog. I'm a dog called Dill. We play a tune now. I used to hammer it in 91 all the time. Here it is. I hope you've got it turned up a bit.